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And all you got to do is call

0: Hey, kids, before you go to bed tonight, why not have a treat? The finest ingredients are right in the mix.
1: RDI, wah, wah, wah, wah, wah, wah, wah, wah. 101.7, 107.5, RDI, wah.

car's on fire, and there's no driver at the wheel. 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And a dark wind blows. The government is corrupt. And we're on so many drugs with the radio on and the curtains drawn. We're trapped in the belly of this horrible machine. And the machine is bleeding to death. 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And the billboards are all leering. And the flags are all dead at the top of their poles. It went like this. The buildings toppled in on themselves. Mothers clutching babies.

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Everything washed in a thin orange haze. 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You grabbed my hand, and we fell into it. 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

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I open up my wallet, and it's full of blood.

0: 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What's this about?
1: You tell me what this here's about.
0: Well, people want to see what happened. Hey, is that your house?
2: Drive away from here, sir.
0: No, we were just coming around.
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0: 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You know what I'm saying? So that's how we coming, you know what I'm saying?
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0: Yes! 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
1: Come and see.

live. 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
1: And it's a long time coming.
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1: That is different style, you know. You know what I mean? Now when a man sing and start singing lyrics, him say la la.

I respect those kids, you know. Because those who set a light, you know.

the point of waypoints. Can we count on the global wealth? Can we rely on that government? In 2009, they talk about that new crisis at February.

fighting for the match, happen with the grass, what's at stake? Whether you believe in fate or negate the state of now, circling about from square one, seeking the love of mother, the nurture, you can find the time and time again. We're trying to forget everything but